sings. We go down with the dew in the morning light. The tree don't know what the little bird brings. We go down

trees will stand like pleading hands. We go down with the dew in the morning.

We return with the light of the evening. The trees will burn, blackened hands, nowhere to rest.

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